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1: We are up to a warm start here on a Thursday morning. It is 79 degrees at 557. So yesterday's awful humidity, going to return today, but a break is on the way. Going to be much better tomorrow. And then early next week, we're looking at highs in the 70s. So I will take it. I'll also take a sports update that's coming your way right here, right now, from Mr. Scott Fitzgerald.
2: You bet, Nick. Top stories we're following this morning. Obviously, the Knicks erasing a 29-point deficit. They beat San Antonio 107-106. And the Louisville Kings are making final preps for their championship run Saturday against D.C. More from Coach Chris Redmond coming up as we move on through the morning. Speaking of another feel-good story local, it was a late one last night. It was out in the desert for the boys in purple.
3: Duncan presses forward. Akale. Akale still hesitates. Akale deflection, and it's 1-0. Mukwele Akale strikes again in Phoenix.
2: Right. My man was a 17-year-old who signed with one of Spain's premier clubs. Well, now he's playing for Lou City. He lifted the lid for City. They snap a 5-match winless streak in style. They beat Phoenix 2-0. That is huge. Why? Because City goes to 6-5-2 on the season. They're now in second place in the Eastern Conference, just 8 behind Tampa. They're back home at Lynn Family Stadium on Saturday, taking on Brooklyn starting at 8 o'clock. Big recruiting news for Louisville Cardinal men's basketball team. Pat Kelsey and staff extending an offer to 2029 Mallard standout Mason Gravina. Following an unofficial visit to campus, the 7-foot stay in-state big fella is already drawing national attention. He holds offers from programs like Indiana, Iowa, Texas Tech, and Villanova. And the controversy surrounding Texas Tech Red Raiders quarterback Brendan Sorsby continues to escalate after his eligibility was reinstated. Billionaire booster Cody Campbell is pushing back, saying if this was LSU, it would have been a different story. Meanwhile, head coach Joey McGuire also weighing in.
4: As a society, we've been okay with other things that happens and allowing players to play. And this has been the one thing that has united people that we're against, you know. And it's crazy because it's not murder. It's not beating somebody. And so there's a lot of things that we're working through.
2: Yet something else college football needs to face heading into 2026. So we'll continue to follow that story as well. I hope I said Mason's last name right there, Nick.
1: Sounded good to me.
2: Big fella. 2029.
1: He's one of the, he's a young fella.
2: Yeah, he
1: but
2: is.
1: He's already looking like he may have one of the best offer lists ever from somebody from the city of Louisville. A 5-star kid from right here in our backyard, Ballard High School. They've had many greats over the years. So
2: yes, sir.
1: Good stuff. Thanks, Scott.
2: Bye.
1: It's 6 o'clock at News Radio 840 WHAS. All right, so coming up here in about 5 minutes, it's rare that one of the crimes that we cover in the local news cycle is one that I take personal, but that is the case for me this morning. 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
6: Heading out this morning, there's a couple of problem spots, including a crash now working 64 westbound approaching I-65. Right shoulder block there heading into the junction. And in the west end, we have a disabled semi in a bad spot. This is on 264, the Georgia Powers Expressway westbound at the ramp to 64 eastbound.

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1: That's right. You heard what the fancy voiceover guy said. And now I'm here to tell you that we've got a sports update from Mr. Scott Fitzgerald.
2: Hey, Nick, great time to be a sports fan. A lot going on this weekend. And Thursday's the new Friday, as we like to say. Top stories we're following, obviously, the Knicks erasing that 29-point deficit. They beat San Antonio 107-106 and Lou City moves into second place in the East with a 2-0 win at Phoenix. We'll talk about those as we move on. It's been a breakthrough year for the Louisville Kings as they prepare to play for a championship on Saturday. It got even better yesterday. Cam Gill was named the 2026 UFL Defensive Player of the Year. His dominance helped Louisville get out of that 0-3 start and, of course, finish 6-4 on the year. Louisville Kings head coach Chris Redman appearing with Terry Miners, going back to that moment in time, if you will, talking about some tough decisions that needed to be made.
3: At the time, it wasn't the most popular, and I had to let go of some of my friends. I had the first pick in the draft, incredible running back that is known there in Kentucky. And so just a lot of things that were tough decisions for me, especially. But, I got really close with Benny and those guys, and those are hard decisions to make or whatever at the time, but ultimately you have to do it for the best of your franchise and your organization and your city, and that's what we did.
2: And as you were talking about earlier, Nick, the World Cup opens play this afternoon. Mexico taking on South Africa in Mexico City. Though, another news, FIFA says it's revoked Iran's fan ticket allocation for World Cup matches just days before their opener in Los Angeles. And our ABC's Alex Stone is out there, and the Iranians are facing a different path. They're going to open play on Monday in Los Angeles, but it's a unique situation.
4: Iran's first match is in Los Angeles against New Zealand on June 15th. The original plan was that Iran's team would stay in Arizona, but that got changed. They will base out of Tijuana and travel to LA for their matches and then back to Tijuana. ABC News confirming now with officials in Mexico that 700 Mexican National Guard troops are deployed to Tijuana. They will help provide security for Iran's national soccer team, and they will help move them to the border and into the U.S. for their matches. Alex Stone, ABC News, Los Angeles.
2: Yeah, appreciate it, Alex. And that's a lot of resources for a team that's expected to finish no better than maybe 34th. Team USA opens tomorrow in L.A. against Paraguay, 9 o'clock. And Nick, you were talking about, I've been following some of the folks. One guy I follow on Twitter, Freddie LA7, he's a German fan, is in town. He was blown away by the Buckies that he came about. My brother took his son to the, they're not big soccer fans, but he took his son to the Argentina match in Auburn, Alabama. And that's been the big joke. Nobody ever thought you'd see Messi.
1: Some real culture shock going on.
2: Well, and some folks are saying the SEC is going to find some way to spin that into that being a win for the conference.
1: Oh, yeah. Everything's a win for them, right?
2: But, yeah, it is. I heard you talking about that. And the storyline now is all the folks coming in from Europe who are getting this call. They're not used to the big gas stations. They're not used to it. One guy was driving outside Atlanta and said he couldn't believe how green it was. I'm like, dude, wait till you start driving.
1: What I saw is the reaction to the fact that Auburn has a bald eagle that is in their stadium. Like, they could not believe that there's this eagle that flies around and everybody worships it. And I think it's the human element kicking in. You find a way to be reminded of something that you just take for granted. But there's a new reminder of appreciation when you realize how cool other people think it is.
2: Right, that's exactly
1: right. We got a lot of that going on. So
2: yes, sir.
1: Good stuff. Thanks, Scott.
2: Okay, man.
1: 7 o'clock here at News Radio 840 WHAS. After traffic and weather and a news update, I've got what you've been waiting for this morning. You might not have even known it, but you woke up this morning wanting another AI song about the can opener, because the can opener is still dominating. And yet we still have truckers that just either don't know, or maybe they feel like, hey, no, I'm coming at you. I'm going to take you down. Well, good luck. We'll let you hear the latest AI rendition as a tribute to the can opener. That's next in the next 5 minutes with you at News Radio 840 WHAS.
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5: Heading out of this point in the morning, off to a good start, clearing up one accident, 64 westbound at 65 in the junction. Wreckers on the scene trying to clear that up. Also have a stalled semi in a bad spot. This is on the ramp from the Georgia Powers westbound to 64 eastbound. It's off on the right-hand side of that ramp, but still watch for that and use some caution there. And if you're coming in through Floyd County, 64 eastbound, now starting to see a slowdown between the 265 interchange and down to and across the Sherman-Minton Bridge. Our next report in 10 minutes. I'm Bobby Ellis, News Radio 840 WHAS. We'll be right back.
1: I'm WLKY meteorologist Matt Milosevic with a Thursday forecast that'll have us dodging a chance of a morning shower. Otherwise, it's going to be another hot heat.

Third hour of Clay and Buck gets going right now. We're joined by our friend Ryan Gerdusky. He's the host of the It's a Numbers Game podcast, which is a fantastic place to get real insights, data, analysis on all the political stuff. 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Listen to Ryan's It's a Numbers Game, and you can slap them around with

0: the Police Foundation. I think Kelly Jones had him here with Lumpy, Frank Banks.
1: Yes, reality, I am not making that up.
2: Reality check. Lumpy. Joe, do you know who we're talking about?
3: Is this Leave It to Beaver?
1: Yes. Okay.
4: Yeah,
3: I know the show. I've not watched a bunch of it, but I am familiar with the lore.
0: Excuse me, miss. I speak jive.
1: I know, right?
0: That's the dude, greatest line ever.
1: That has been repeated over and over. It was the weirdest thing when I interviewed the Beaver.
5: It's coming some slack, bro.
1: I know, right? And I never looked at June Cleaver the same way again after that.
0: I know. They had to laugh themselves silly when they shot that scene.
1: Yes.
0: She said she learned all that talk from those two black guys who were there on the airplane, the actors, they're comic actors, and they taught her how to say all that stuff.
2: It's like showing your parents how to use a cell phone.
0: That was so funny.
2: I don't know, Skitty. I got her rep.
0: Gosh. Mama didn't raise no dummy.
2: Yeah, that's right.
0: I dug her rep. because the rest of America only knew her as June Cleaver, right. Prim and proper, and then she steps up and she's...
3: This is an airplane, correct?
0: Yes.
3: Yeah. Oh, my gosh.
0: I think people...
3: Excuse me, I speak giant.
0: Yeah, that's right. People walked out of there and thought, what in the world?
1: Well, nobody ever looked at June Cleaver the same way again.
0: Right.
1: She was different from then on. Man.
0: Barbara Billings.
1: That's right. That's who it was.
0: And who actually was some... actor of note. I mean, she'd had a lot of other jobs, but Leave It to Beaver is one of those shows that just keeps going on. It's on somewhere right now.
1: Oh, yeah. Definitely.
0: Amazing.
1: Yep.
0: Anyway, welcome aboard, fellows. We all know there was an earth-shattering ending to the basketball game last night.
1: Dude. Home.
0: I texted my son at halftime and said, yeah, I'm out.
1: Yeah.
0: They're up, what was it, 27 at the
3: 29.
0: Half, 29 at
3: well,
0: the
3: 27 half. The 29 was the largest lead, I believe.
0: Yeah, and it might have been like 27 at the half.
1: Yeah.
0: And he's like, I'm out with my running club, because he was going to watch later. I said, Spurs crushing him like a bug.
1: Yeah.
2: It's a like, show of hands of those of you who thought they would come back and win.
0: Not me.
1: Wait, I was talking to Jerry Eves this morning. He goes, that was more on the Spurs than it was the Knicks.
3: Without a doubt.
2: I thought they'd come back and get close. I didn't think they'd win. Yeah. You see that happen. Like they
1: right.
0: Because when you're coaching in a situation like that and someone starts coming back,
1: it all compounds itself.
0: You do things to stop the bleeding when it's coming. You're coming back that. Mm-hmm. They're coming back on an enormous lead like that.
3: You would think that they would make adjustments.
1: Wemby strikes me as the type that gets rattled easy.
3: Yeah, he's still young.
1: Yeah, exactly.
3: He's
1: That's
3: also,
1: what I'm saying.
3: Man, I don't know how to feel about Wemby right now. He seems to be taking this aggressive path, like these elbows to the face and everything. And
1: They said, because they were asking, not De'Aaron Fox. I was trying to think of the other cat's name. Castle, thank you. They were asking Castle. They said, what do you need to do to get back in this? He goes, he's straight up said, Wemby's got to get more aggressive.
0: Yeah.
1: He said, when Wemby's aggressive, we play a better game. Yeah.
0: They kept showing Seinfeld on the game last night. They needed a Seinfeld line now to apply to Wemby because everybody's getting a new feel for him now. The jerk store called, they're running out of you.
1: Oh, no. That's another one I forgot about that. I've been watching that lately. It's been on lately.
3: So he says that line, and then the other guy says something right back.
1: Yeah.
3: Oh, I can't remember what the rebuttal was.
0: The whole thing was Costanza kept eating the shrimp at the meeting. The ocean called. They're running out of shrimp.
3: Oh, yeah? The jerk store called.
0: They're running out of you. Someone needs to say that to Wemby. His whole image has changed in the last week or so.
1: Yep.
0: He's such a weirdo.
1: He's trying to find... He doesn't sound human when he talks.
3: No, he doesn't.
1: And he doesn't look human.
3: Blowing off interviews, trying to get away. I don't know. It's odd.
1: Right. And I keep thinking when he falls, he's going to break his leg.
3: Yeah.
1: Just by falling.
0: Yeah. Right.
1: I mean, guy's like a tree.
0: Okay. We all know the Knicks made an amazing comeback, but did De'Aaron Fox get... fouled on the stupid shot he took, but did he get fouled? I'm looking at a picture right now.
3: I thought he did.
0: He's clearly, is that Ananobi? Who is that putting her hand on him? I can't
3: remember. Yeah, it's OG.
0: His hand is clearly on his wrist with the ball fully in De'Aaron Fox's hand.
3: Mm-hmm. And San Antonio had a 1-point lead at that point?
0: Yes.
3: So that would have made it 3.
0: He should have, he explains that.
3: Well, if he made both, of course.
0: But still, they just called it a block, didn't they? And then that was that. And then they went on, and it's like, whatever. Anyway, obviously, here are some of the comments. Michael Wilbon is